0: 9976.
1: Okay.
0: This is a 1045 in Hardin County at 1130 Woods Road. Somebody had a motorcycle that slid over on its side of the highway. There's going to be grass in the road, and there's no driver around at this time.
1: Turn around.

All units, stand by for an Amber Alert. All units, be on the lookout for an Amber Alert that's been issued on behalf of the Clarksville Police Department for Tyler Hall. Tyler is a 3-year-old white male, 3 feet 6 inches, 40 pounds, with blonde hair and blue eyes. Tyler was last seen on June 2nd, 2026, in the area of Arula Lynn Drive in Clarksville, Tennessee. Tyler was last seen wearing a green dinosaur t-shirt, green shorts, and gray socks. If you have seen Tyler or have information regarding his whereabouts, please contact the Clarksville Police Department. And Amber Alert.

0: 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Location for that 1045 has been updated to 1480 Woods Road.
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1: Thank you.

Jackson, all units, stand by for a Volo. Volo for a silver SUV with black rims, possibly a Hyundai with tinted windows. Was it occupied by Bravo Mike with long dreads, last seen wearing a yellow shirt, and a lighter complexion male, possibly Middle Eastern, last seen wearing a coral shirt, blue jeans. Sell over $1,000 of merch at Sam's Club earlier on this date. JPD does have pictures of the subject if contact is made. End of Bolo. Update on Bolo. JPD believes they are traveling towards Memphis, Tennessee.

0: 48.
1: Okay, we have one of the Wake County deputies come up here to the Markham Medical.
0: You need a weekly deputy to where, I'm sorry?
1: You know, Mark ER.
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0: Harden County Medical said they haven't had anyone in the last 2.5 hours come in.
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0: I have a 1045 in McNary County at Lyman Gage Road and Kirby Road. It's going to be at Nissan.

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2: Put 8991 on that 45, 8976 in this road.
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1: I'll fly westbound at 89. I'll be at Indiana. Trailer tag, Papa Foxtrot, 15862. Be doing a level 3.
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Jackson, all units, stand by for Apollo. All units, be on the lookout for runaway juvenile, 16-year-old Bravo Foxtrot, Janaya Matthew. Date of birth, 7/19/2009, brown eyes, blonde hair, 5'6", 118 pounds, last seen walking, last seen wearing black Dyersburg cheer shirt, black spandex shorts, and Crocs. Juvenile was last seen at her address of 404 Fuller Avenue in Dyersburg, Tennessee on this date between 1600 and 1700 hours. Unknown direction of travel. End of bullet.

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1: Can you check with Madison County, see what they got going on? They just ran cold eastbound passing the 87.
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1: Madison County said that they just had a few going out to one of their deputies that was having shortness of breath. A medical call for them, and they have EMS route to them too.
0: Okay, info. Appreciate it.

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Jackson, all units, stand by for a VOLO. VOLO for missing person, Burton Warren Young Jr., white male, 5'10", 155 pounds, brown hair, hazel eyes, last seen wearing a white t-shirt, khaki shorts. Last seen driving his 2017 Chrysler Pacifica, white color, bearing Tennessee 28, Mike 3335, with Marine sticker on the back. He has a scar on his head where a plate was put in, a military tattoo on his right forearm that is possibly an eagle, and possibly another tattoo on the same or left forearm. He is described as having a hunched back, has false teeth, and wears glasses. Unknown direction of travel. Last cell phone seen was around Carlisle Cove in Murfreesboro, Tennessee. Sister has mentioned that he has ties to the VA hospital in Dover and Murfreesboro. Also mentioned a homeless shelter in Hopkinsville, Kentucky. End of all of them.

0: 8838, 1081, CMV. 8838. Gonna be I-40 westbound in 85. That was a main train attack. 3132440. Good level 3.
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1: on Highway 199 and Payne Road. Got a white pickup, Tennessee 28, 2, Hotel 512.
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1: 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Route 124 on Browners Road in Wakely County, Tennessee, 206 Bravo Romeo November Yankee. It's a black Ford.
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0: 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It's going to be a single vehicle with no injuries that hit a curb. It's a white Chevy Cruze.
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Jackson Alpaugh, 1057, Highway 22 North at Dyer's Chapel Road, headed toward Lexington, Silver Mitsubishi. Mitsubishi hatchback all over the road, no tag information.

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0: 8993. Maybe 993. I have a 1045 in Hardin at 4542 Poplar Springs Road. It's going to be on Highway 128 for about 4 miles in Nissan Road versus Deer. The Deer is going to be at the roadway.
1: Well, then.
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1: 8891. 8891, 1075, 91, westbound. Oklahoma, trailer tag 3041, Juliet, Sierra, level 3.
0: Yeah.

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0: 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Will you put me on that 1087, take 8831 off of it? He doesn't have any internet to do an inspection.
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0: 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A12, 831, Storm and being routed to Jack in. They're going to take a look at that for you.
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1: level 1, VI-40 westbound at the 102, Indiana trailer, Tango Romeo, 320, Mike Sierra Yankee, bid level 1.
0: Yeah.

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1: 8812. I'm 1097. The eastbound rest area. I've got four of them, 1087. 1028 on the first one's trailer will be out of Maine when you're ready.
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0: 8802, 1027, Indiana. 8802. 8802, 27 on 9 370 87 39 10.
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0: 81227 came back to Raymond. Subject is non-commercial status is showing valid. His commercial status is showing voluntary surrender.
1: 812, that traffic's not for me.
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0: Your 27 came back to a Raymond subject. The non-commercial status is showing valid. The commercial status is showing voluntary surrender for your Indiana 27.
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0: Okay.

0: 8802, 1028 for the call. The Indiana portion, Tango Kilo 839er, 0 Yankee Delta. It could be an Oscar Yankee Delta, I'm not real sure.
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0: Whenever you're able to clear, there's a 1083 and standing eastbound at 79. There's a car that called in that said our dog's on all 40 and she needs traffic control when you're available.
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0: 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Code 3, level 3. The other trucks have cleared out. I'll be en route to the 1083.
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1: Jen Valora. I think I've pieced it together. The 28 from South Carolina that I entered. I believe that's going to be the van they're in. I'm following a Whiskey Mike in an orange shirt and gray shorts on the south side of I-40 back toward the 79 exit. He's carrying a leash.
0: 10-4.

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1: Yeah.
0: 812, be on the exit, or, yeah, exit 79, entrance ramp, eastbound, with a Whiskey Foxtrot in all black and a gray ball cap, and a tan Chihuahua.
1: 10-4.

That can all cross 1057 I-40 Eastern 89, 110 white dually cut off a F-150 and ran them off the roadway, and the tag on the dually is Uniform Charlie Foxtrot 4658.

Attention unit scenario, I-40 eastbound at the 104, standby for a 1057. FedEx truck swerving all over the roadway.

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1: at the 80 eastbound with Tennessee Charlie Papa. 23349, it's a Chevy Silverado one time.
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0: And 91 over 2 westbound from Florida 2844 Delta Echo India Mike Gray Kissel.

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1: Okay.

0: 8802, 1075. 8802, 1075, level 1, I-40 westbound at the 102, Tennessee trailer, 66096, 4 Tango.
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1: 31.
0: I'm going to have a 40,000 pending when you clear on Highway 45 South.
1: Several. The extended.

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1: 10-98. 8802.
0: 0-2, be 10-98, code 3.
1: Yeah.

0: 802-1075,
1: level 1, I-40 eastbound at the 103 parking area, Arkansas trailer, Papa Tango, 236-102.

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0: Eighty-nine ninety-three. Your last three broke off.
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0: 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I have a 1083 on Highway 412 East at Mall Road. Somebody, a female subject, broke down in a four-door sedan in the middle of the roadway. The caller advised she stopped to help, and the lady got aggressive. Be advised the car is apparently still on the roadway. Highway 412 East Mall Road.
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0: All they advise is going to be on Southview Drive and Highway 45 South. EMS is there.
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1: Mayday 31.
0: Snow 1025 with a 1045 from the 82 north on 45 to the bypass. I did stop speaking to deputies on 1081. They advise it's 45 south. Can you contact the county and try to get a good location, please?
1: Yeah.

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1: 31.
0: I've contacted the county. They said it's going to be on Highway 45 South, close to Osier Road.
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0: Be I-40 westbound at the 102 parking area. 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

Jacksonville units 1057, Highway 412 West and State Route 104. It's going to be a CMV, Missouri tag, 71 Lima, 7 Whiskey Zulu. Speeding, better maintain lane, left lane, Highway 412 West, State Route 104.

0: 8802.
1: 8802.
0: 802, I just had a person pull into the rest area where I was doing the inspection at. It said there's a 1083 at the 115 westbound. It was a female that was up underneath her car checking something out. They said they wasn't able to get through on the phone.
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0: and route to attack him.
1: 10-4.

Zach Monument, Volvo Fora, white S150 with a blue hood and blue bumper with a loaded bed with a tarp on it. The caller advised he saw kids playing beside a truck. The truck did have a car seat in the vehicle. Caller saw the older male hit something, looked like he was hitting a child. Three kids total, two of them 3 to 4 years old, one under 10, possibly. Columbia, Michigan, 28 of Oscar Quebec Whiskey, Tango 1 Bravo. Be advised, they were last seen headed westbound passing the 120 mile marker.

0: 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Did you copy that, Volvo?
1: 10-4.
0: 10-4, I'm about to get an updated location.

0: 8872. Be advisor now, passing the 118. I still have a caller on the line.
1: 10-4, I'm 97 with that 83 as well. VSO 115 over 8.
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0: 8872, be advised, are now passing the 117. The caller's going to be in a gray Silverado.
1: 10-4, can you invite me out of this 83? He just needs a lump for his tire.

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0: 8872. 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
1: Ten four, I've got the truck in sight.
0: 10-4. Be advised, it's going to be a white F-150 with a blue hood and should have Michigan tag.
1: 10-4.
0: Go ahead.
1: I'll be 1081 with that vehicle. We'll be at the 115 westbound.
0: 10-4.

8820, I have a 1046 in Carroll at 60 Hunter Ridge Cove. It's going to be a driver that attempted to run Huntington City off the roadway. There will be damage to two patrol units and possibly more vehicle damage. EMS is en route. The vehicle stopped currently. 60 Hunter Ridge Cove.

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0: 10-4, be advised, I do have a Henderson County unit en route to you, just this.
1: 10-4.

Attention units in the area of I-40 eastbound at the 72, stand by for a 1057. Small black SUV with a Tennessee 28 of 331, Bravo, Lima, Charlie, November, pushing other vehicles off a roadway, excessive speed.

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I put three names of the juveniles in the vehicle. Can you check out of Flint, Michigan and ensure that there's not an Amber Alert for them? 10-4.

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1: I have another one when you're ready.
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1: I have a 28 by Van, in Tennessee. Charlie, 6 Romeo, Romeo, 7 X-ray Tango, 2 Golf Sierra, 1-2-6-2-9.
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0: 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Has there been any confirmations out of Michigan?
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0: 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That van came off.

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0: 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Can you advise me if that is the parent?
1: That is the father.
2: 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We are recycling truck with the blue dumpster on it, running other vehicles off the road.

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1: 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Also, did the reporting party pull over as well?
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0: I'll be 1014 with this F-150 en route to the Walmart in Lexington. Get car seats.
1: Okay. 8872. Go ahead. I'll be en route to the 1046 Decatur. 10-4.
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1: Yeah,

0: The owners request Smith Body Shop for their toe. You want me to go ahead and give them a call?
1: Stand by. I'll get closer, please.
0: Stand for them.

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1: 10-4, thank you.
0: 10-4.

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1: I have 4.

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Go ahead. Miss Bobby Shop from Rock. 10-4, thank you.

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1: 40 West, 84 over 2. Sitting on the shoulder, the vehicle just lost control. I don't know if it's 1045 or not. It's, I'll let you know in a minute.
0: Go ahead.

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1: Yeah, 1098, code 3.
0: Cancel.
1: Eighty-eight twenty.
0: Eighty-eight twenty.
1: Eighty-eight twenty. Out 1098. Code 1.
0: Half 1.

0: I have a 1091 westbound at the 6708 BMV, possibly. Madison County advised it was just smoking. They do have fire alarms.
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0: Can you advise Lexington Electric that a telephone pole has been struck at this location? They probably do need to inspect it at some point.
1: 10-4.

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1: Yeah, you go.
2: 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I'll be that high trailer tag. You ready?
1: Go ahead.
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0: 31. Yeah, Missouri 28 at Fortune 28 when you're ready.
1: Go ahead.
0: Missouri Fortune 10 Kilo Tango 5 Zulu. And I'll fight. Follow up, I believe.
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0: I have a 1045 on Highway 54 and Townsend Road in Paris. It's going to be two vehicles. One still going to be in a roadway. Should be a black SUV and a black passenger car.
1: 10-4 en route.
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I'll be in route to Henderson County, sir. 10-4.

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Attention units in the area of I-40 westbound at the 131. Standby for a 1057. CMV unable to maintain lane or speed. Gray tractor pulling a wooden flatbed.

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2: 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US 45 bypass at State Street, Tennessee 304, Bravo Romeo, Foxtrot Tango, to Gray, Ford F-150, late 90s model.
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1: 8831.
0: Yeah, 40 westbound, 88. Unknown state. Yeah. Probably New Mexico. 28 Bravo Whiskey Papa X-ray 00. Big gray Toyota 4. Prius.
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0: I'll be moving this truck, this section to Shell Station in the middle of the other places. Drive right through.
1: Cancel.

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Stand by for 1057. 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Caller reported that these two vehicles are racing at excessive speeds, passing in the emergency lane.

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0: US 70 in South Church Street. Up Tennessee Hotel 1, 43494. The white Ford F-150.
1: Yeah.

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1: Yeah, I'm... Go ahead.
0: 083-416-181.
1: Okay.
0: Good.
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1: Sorry, clear about that other one. Code 3, please. 1028, 10 site.
0: Go
1: ahead. Bravo, Foxtrot Zulu, 5751.
0: 10-4, same 20.
1: 10-50, 28.
0: 10-4, are you at the same location?
1: I'm clear. 1098, code 3. Just run that tag, please.
0: 10-4. Came back to the 2008 Buick. Showing expired in 2027.
1: So, 1081, US 45 bypass, we just east of State Street. Shows on a dark colored Buick Lucerne.
0: Yeah, well.

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0: 089-087-678.
1: 10-4. Sure, what advisor of any seatbelt history?

0: Where?
1: There are two citations from not used, seatbelt not used. One is 2018 and one is 2017.
0: They're all valid.
1: And four valid left delta.
0: They're all.

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Tennessee 817 Bravo Hotel, Charlotte, Sierra. It's a dark blue Dodge Ram 1500.

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0: Yes, 45 bypass at State Street. 72370, Bravo Golf, Quebec, Tango, the black Chevrolet Silverado.
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0: Hey, 10, tell you one. Yes, 45, bypass at State Street, Tennessee 938, right on November, Charlie Zulu, a black Nissan Altima.
1: Good work.

Tennessee 1537, 810, 1027, Tennessee 1537, 810, 1027, Tennessee 1537, 810, 1027, Tennessee 1537, 810, 1027, Tennessee 1537, 810, 1027, Tennessee 1537, 810, 1027, Tennessee 1537, 810, 1027, Tennessee 1537, 810, 1027, Tennessee 1537, 810, 1027, Tennessee 1537, 810, 1027, Tennessee 1537, 810, 1027, Tennessee 1537, 810, 1027, Tennessee 1537, 810, 1027, Tennessee 1537, 810, 1027, Tennessee 1537, 810, 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Tennessee 1537, 810, 1027, Tennessee 1537,
You said that registration expired 8 of 25.

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